0: Najveć glasbe i najveć, najglasnejših spominov. Mi smo Salomon.
1: Well now, we call this the act of mating. But there are several other very important differences between human beings and animals that you should know about.

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The DJ booth is conducting a troubleshoot test of the entire system. 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

0: 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Mi smo Salomon i ti si z nami.
1: The DJs make you move.
2: DJ time.
1: Got the groove. The DJs make you move.
2: DJ time.
1: Got the groove.
2: DJ time.
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You only live once. 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

0: Prvih pet po vašem izboru. 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
1: Scooter. W and W. Welcome to the rave culture.